0: This is disco. This is punk. This is rock and roll. This is jazz fusion.
1: Digital beat.
0: We're all affected by all this music all the time. And in fact, really hung up on some kind of a stigma of a, ooh, that's disco.
1: Digital beat.
0: Ooh, that's disco. Ooh, that's disco. Ooh, that's disco.
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1: 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Is it pretty in pink or see-through? 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